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Wake up to the Bob and Tom Show here on 100.7 The Fox. Chad Tyson, what's up? How you guys doing tonight? Checking in to rock things here on a Wednesday evening. Halfway to the weekend and a little less than a week and a half out for Memorial Day weekend. And for that this year, countdown returns. Memorial Day 500 next weekend, man. Thanks for hanging out tonight. Let's keep the tunes rocking with STP right now.

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At Chad Tyson on Thread. Shout out to Mark Hit Me Up over there. We were just talking about Pearl Jam announcing their first show without a new drummer. He's like, who do you think it's going to be, Chad? I mean, honestly, man, I don't know. And I don't have any insider info either. That's a tough question to answer, for being honest.

drums kick in, so does your heartbeat. Bob and Tom in the morning and classic rock all day. 100.7 The Fox.

0: 7.7 The Fox, Eastern Iowa's home of classic rock. Chad Tyson getting back into things tonight. We got more money to hook up tomorrow with Rock the Bank. Might win $1,000 like Dory did. Actually came to a great time for her.
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0: 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We got four dogs in my house, so I know how pricey that can be, Dory. Next chance to win your cut of money. Coming up tomorrow morning at 9 with The Morning Show. $1,000 keeping an eye out for it.

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Chad Tyson, Geddy Lee, and Alex Lifeson of Rush have got some new signature guitar pedals out. If you want to grab more details, hit them up on their socials. Instagram has all the info on both said pedals. Limelight right now, and we're less than a month out from the 50-something tour getting started, man. It's almost here.

0: City's classic rock here on 100.7 The Fox. Chad Tyson. So it's looking like Jake Paul might not be able to step into the boxing ring again. He's still recovering from that broken jaw he got after he got knocked out by Anthony Joshua in that fight. He said there's most definitely, and that's a quote, most definitely a chance he won't be able to fight again because of the injury. He said, I'm getting some new scans here in a couple of days at the jaw and to get an update on the healing process, but I'm not sure if I'll be able to fight again. So he's dealing with that. It's like we might, I can see him punched in the face over again. On the way, we got more tunes lined up tonight. Sublime on tap. We'll also get into some POD later this hour. And I'm hanging till midnight. If you guys need anything, at Chad Tyson's where you can find me on the socials. Talk Back Mike on iHeart up with us too.
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1: Chad Tyson, we're finally getting Sublime's new studio album next month. The first full-length album with Jacob Noah lead vocals. Release date for that is June the 12th, and that's when all the other music for the summer is coming out. 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Early.

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0: 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Chad Tyson. So Steven scored $1,000 this week with Rock the Bank.
1: Vacation is what I'm going to do with $1,000 or bills, either one.
0: That's the great part about this money is you can spend it however you want to. Congrats on winning, Steven. You guys can be next. Straight up 9 tomorrow. Morning show. You can have your next chance to score a grand. So keep an ear out for it. All right? Yeah.

Eastern Iowa's 100.7 The Fox. Chad Tyson, Metallica rocking things tonight. I wonder how big the crowd was at their show at Bucharest Romania this evening. You think it topped 90,000 like show Saturday night this past weekend in Greece? I don't know, man. It's a tall task, but seeing some fan film video. All right, let's start. Hit the socials. Closing.

0: 100.7 The Fox, Eastern Iowa's home of classic rock. Chad Tyson, Roger Daltrey from The Who, going to be back here in the States a little bit later this year. He just announced a 20-date late summer tour. It gets rolling on August 23rd in Mesa, Arizona. Of course, The Who said goodbye here in the U.S. on that run last year, another farewell tour. Roger Daltrey, I guess, doing the same on this run. He's calling it a great night out. It wraps up September 29th in Medford, Massachusetts, and he told Rolling Stone, it's one more for the road. Time for me as a solo artist to possibly do the same as far as a farewell. He's played a lot of smaller venues on this run, so if you get a chance to go to a show, definitely take it, because it's probably going to be a great concert, man. On the way, we got more tunes lined up tonight. Foo's on tap. Stone's coming up later this hour, too.
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2: And he's like, well, we're living on the water. 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

Classic Rock, 100.7 The Fox. Chad Tice, they got some Rolling Stones coming up. July, we're getting their new record. And I guess they're still doing leaks and teases about stuff. Like, NME's got a story. Track listing for the Stones' new record revealed. Does it really matter if we can't hear the songs? I would say no, but I guess that's out now. I'm going to put eyes on it tonight.

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and Tom show here on 100.7 The Fox. Chad Tyson, Motley Crue, rocked American Idol Monday night this week. I got that video over on my Facebook page if you missed it. Also, get you guys weighing in on Vince Neil's vocals, which, like I said earlier this week on the show, it's going to sound way different on the amphitheater run this summer, which gets rolled July 17th, Return of Carnival. So I can't wait, man, especially Extreme and Tesla, because they're on the bill, too.

0: playing Cedar Rapids Classic Rock here on 100.7 The Fox. Chad Tyson, Justin scored $1,000. We rocked the bank this week. Had some great advice for those who haven't won yet.
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0: Yeah, persistence pays off in this contest, man. Next chance to win a grand, 9 a.m. tomorrow. The Morning Show. 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

0: Welcome to the Bob and Tom Show here on 100.7 The Fox. Chad Tyson, this is Smashing Pumpkins back there. Billy Corgan on his Magnificent Others podcast last year had a lengthy sit-down interview with the late Jack Douglas, who we got word this week passed away Monday night from complications from lymphoma at the age of 80. Jack, man, he engineered so much stuff, produced so many albums back in the day, stuff by Aerosmith, Cheap Trick, John Lennon, Patti Smith, and many others. I mean, just Aerosmith alone, he did Get Your Wings, Toys in the Attic, Rocks, Draw the Line, Honking on Bobo, Music from Another Dimension. Yeah. You've heard his stuff, man. Really sad news this week. And that conversation he did with Billy Corgan on the podcast, so good, man. So you get a chance, check that out. Keep it here. We got more tunes on the way next. Some Aerosmith coming up. Get us some Metallica, too.
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the Bob and Tom Show, 100.7 The Fox. Chad Tyson, we are less than a week and a half out from Memorial Day weekend, the unofficial start of summer. And for that this year, the countdown returns. Yeah, Memorial Day 500 gets fired up next Saturday morning, May 23rd at 6 a.m. right here.

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98.7 The Fox. Chad Tyson got some Journey on the way after Stone Temple Pilots tonight. While they may be having some drama within the band, it's not stopping the Final Frontier Tour from rolling down the line, if you will. They just added 40 more shows this week, a late summer and fall leg to the tour, which you can grab details on at the Journey socials tonight.

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2: 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So this is perfect timing.
1: Perfect timing. I love it, Debbie. I caught that. Congrats all. What did you guys gonna be next? 9 a.m. tomorrow. Next shot at a grand with the morning show. So keep an ear out. Rock the Bank.

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1: At Chad Tyson on Threads. Shout out to Mitch. Hit me up over there tonight for some Audio Slave. I got you, man. Keep it here. One from them after Billy Idol.

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1: Chad Tyson, that is pretty much going to wrap things up for the show tonight. Thanks for hanging out, man. It's been fun. Back in tomorrow night around 7. We'll do it again on a Thursday. And Stacey's in next. Keep things rocking on the overnights. So the morning show gets in tomorrow, 9 a.m. tomorrow morning. Next shot at $1,000 bucks with Rock the Bank. So keep an ear out. Be a great way to start the day, right? Yeah.

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It's Stacy, and hey, thanks for listening. Can we get you anything? Actually, all we have is a K-Cup coffee. We do have to warn you, the K in K-Cup does stand for crappy.

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0: 100.7 The Fox. Stacey hanging with you. Rock the Bank starts back up tomorrow morning at 9 a.m. So multiple chances for you to win $1,000. And I'm rooting for you, you little champion. 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

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It's Stacy, and can you believe I've never seen the Scorpions? So coming home to Las Vegas. 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
1: It's Stacy and Stewie. That's going to be the Family Guy spinoff. A two-season order is all set with Fox. 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

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It's Stacy and ZZ Top. Hey, man, they're busy through November with Cheap Trick on a lot of these dates, George Thorogood and the Destroyers, and treadmills. I hope they still have them. I mean, a lot of people's first concerts, ZZ Top. A lot of first concerts that you took your kid to, ZZ Top. It's always a special time.

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1: It's Stacey and history repeating itself, whatever it is. 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
1: It's Stacey and the 25th studio album from the Rolling Stones, due out July 10th. It's going to be called Foreign Tongues.

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It's Stacy and Twisted Sister. They do have their 50th anniversary reunion shows slated for the fall, which Dee Snider is out. He's not able to do it. So Sebastian Bach is indeed replacing Dee Snider. And Dee Snider's blessed it. I wanna rock!

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It's Stacy, and you got Bob and Tom on later this morning. And should you miss anything, you can always check out their podcast, kkrq.com, or just listen to the show over.

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1: It's Stacy, and the formative years, if you will, of the Red Hot Chili Peppers. You can watch that documentary now on Netflix called The Rise of the Red Hot Chili Peppers, Our Brother Hillel. It's a new documentary mostly focusing on that original guitarist that, you know, Flea and Anthony would jam with, Hillel Slovak. 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
1: It's Stacy and Wolverine. Hugh Jackman, he's playing Robin of Locksley in the new Death of Robin Hood movie. So it's actually an A24 movie and looks kind of brutal. So that's hitting theaters June 19th. You can watch the trailer now.

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2: 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Then came CSI Miami. 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
3: Ain't B. I believe that's the best gooseberry pie I ever did.
2: It's CSI Mayberry.
4: Yeah.
3: Woo. Yes, sir, he ain't be. I do believe that pie could have won a blue ribbon. I really do.
4: Andy. Hey, we got a dead body down by the filling station.
3: Well, I'll be dog. Let's get in the squad car and take a look, see?
2: CSI Mayberry. Andy and Barney are put to the test each week with a new crime scene to investigate.
4: Yeah, I told you there was a dead body. Oh, boy, this thing beats everything. You know that? I hope I got my bullet right here in my pocket.
3: Now, Barney, just calm down. Hey, Gomer, what in the dickens happened here?
5: Golly! Hi, Andy. Hi, Barney. Well, you see that feller over there?
4: Uh-huh.
5: I shot him.
3: Gomer!
4: Well, you just beat everything. You know that? You beat everything.
3: Why'd you do it, Gomer?
5: He was my lover, Andy.
6: Oh.
5: It was a crime of passion.
3: Oh, all right, Gomer, get in the squad car. You're going to prison.
4: Oh, yeah, you're going to love it in there, Gom.
7: Oh, hey, Gomer. Yeah. Hey, when you get there, they'll probably take you right to the barber shop. There. Oh, hey, little tip for you. If someone comes up to you and asks you if you want it long in the back, you might want to say no.
3: Hey, why don't you sing us a song on the way, Gome?
5: All righty.
8: Oh, my papa, to me is so wonderful.
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9: Well, I missed that one. I hope. Hopefully it's streaming somewhere.
10: In the wastebasket, I hope.
9: That's right. It is the Bob and Tom Show. There's Christy Lee at the news desk.
11: Hello.
9: There's Pat Godwin.
12: Hey, Josh.
9: Jeff Foskey at the sports desk.
13: Hey, man.
9: Ace Cosby's there.
14: Hey.
9: I am Josh Arnold. And Tom, what state was Mayberry in? Did they ever say?
15: North Carolina.
9: All right.
15: Where Andy Griffith was.
9: So it was just based on wherever the hell he was from, huh?
16: Mount Airy is where he's from.
11: Yeah.
9: Wherever the hell.
15: We have a... I have
9: colloquialism?
15: Several copies of the latest Andy Griffith newsletter. Like one right there. No wonder
9: you knew where Mayberry was.
15: I keep
11: we have
15: right
11: the foremost
15: there.
11: Authority on Mayberry sitting in the other room.
16: Yeah, don't get him started.
11: Don't get Alan started.
15: Oh, it's a fine show.
11: My husband's the same way. He watches it almost every day.
15: Really?
11: Yes. It's a relaxed thing. You know how you just want to veg?
15: Yeah, the better piece we have is the one called Andy's the Sheriff.
11: That's a good one.
15: Remember that one? Mm-hmm. I'll try to dig that one up.
9: For another day. I mean, we do.
15: I need to put that one in the circular file. I don't know where that came from.
9: That newsletter, is it printed on a old-time printing press, or is that a modern day?
15: You mean this one?
9: Oh, my gosh. It has staples and everything.
15: This is the Andy Griffith Show Ambassador Magazine.
11: Oh, yes.
15: I have several copies if you'd like one.
9: Probably everyone in circulation. They just send to you.
11: I'm going to out him. Aaron requested that this morning. I overheard him talking to Mark.
15: God.
11: That's one of my favorites. Can you play it?
9: He's going to get fired.
11: Sorry, AA.
9: Tom did not care for that.
15: Nope. There's a lot of problems on various levels with that one that we'll review off the air. Well, it's great to be here. Thank you very much for joining us. We have a lot to get to this morning, of course, including in the world of sports. I know the Cavs win. That series will continue. Also, coming up in the world this is really odd. The return of the hacky sack.
9: It's back, huh? Yeah.
15: It's and I was aware of this because it's I have young kids, and this has become a huge thing in school, in high schools again.
9: Oh.
15: And at first I thought I just was observing and thinking, that's interesting. And but now it's a, it's kind of a national phenomenon. It's been written up as something that's actually happening out there.
6: All right.
15: So also we've got a great Peeping Tom story. And for those named Tom out there, I know it's always awkward. You've got your Uncle Tom, your Peeping Tom. I'm not sure. Are there
11: you
15: any positive?
11: You're Peeping
15: Tom,
11: don't you?
15: Tom Thumb.
16: Three Mom Tom.
15: Three Mom Tom. Yeah, but no, I'm just saying, we have a genuine Peeping Tom in the news. What I like about the story is it's old school.
6: Oh, I hope. I
15: you know, old school Peeping Tom.
6: Sure. Yeah. You know. He really worked for it.
15: Yeah.
6: Yeah.
11: Okay. Peeping Tom when I was in high school. I was on an overnight at my girlfriend's house. And you know how they have those windows that are like floor length and they used to crank out? And we were in her bedroom. We were just hanging out, you know, like girls do. We're teenagers. And this guy was creeping and he was inside the window. He tried to like get through the window.
6: Oh, geez.
11: It was awful.
6: Whoa.
11: It was terrible.
15: But again, he's out there.
11: He's out there watching us for a while. We don't know how long he was out there.
15: But you got to give him some credit. Well, that was sort of in the pre-digital age.
11: Oh, yeah.
6: Sure.
15: These days, most creeps just do it with their phone.
11: And I thought it had to be somebody we knew, right?
6: Yeah.
11: It's not just some stranger walking around neighborhoods trying to look in windows.
16: Mm-hmm. We had a guy in my neighborhood, Carverton Heights, Pennsylvania.
11: Really?
16: Yeah. Huh. When I was a senior in high school.
9: At our grade school, we had a reoccurring flasher who would come up on the playground to the girls. The old school trench coat.
6: No way.
9: That's crazy. And then go running. And I think he got away with it 3 times. Oh. I don't think they ever caught him.
6: What a creepazoid.
9: Yeah.
15: Wow. But again, old school.
9: Yeah.
15: Taking a risk.
9: Yeah.
11: Not sending dick pics to just
16: strangers. Yeah. Involved.
15: Mm-hmm. Yeah. So.
9: Up close and personal, so, the way it should be.
15: Analog flashing.
6: Mm-hmm.
15: Yeah. We'll be covering that.
16: It sounds warmer.
15: Coming up.
11: Analog flashing?
6: Yeah.
11: It does.
6: Yeah, so it's pure.
15: Yeah. Yeah. Getting back to the old school stuff. That's coming up. And we have something in the news that, Pat, this is sort of funny. You mentioned this a couple days ago, and here it is in the Associated Press headline, Adults Relive the Musical Camaraderie of Their Youth at Band Camps.
16: Mm-hmm. Yeah.
15: And you said you're going to go to one this summer, you think?
16: Tommy Emmanuel, yeah. Down in Austin.
15: Wow.
16: The end of August.
15: Yeah, that's really cool. But we'll hear about this, that this is a thing now. I wish I could go back to camp, any kind of camp.
11: Well, they've had like the all-star camps, like the rock and roll all-star camp that you could
6: rock
11: go to.
6: Rock and roll fantasy.
15: Yeah, the fantasy camps have been around. This is more of a, there are all kinds of camps. They've got camps for brass players and, you know, if you played in the high school band, but you're, you know, 50 years old now and want to
11: relive those days.
16: Yeah, pick up the trumpet again. The article says it's pretty cool.
11: One time at band camp. Yeah.
15: Of course, now at band camp, when you sneak out to smoke, it's not because you're cool. It's because you're embarrassed and ashamed you couldn't quit. But these are different times. But I think that's really cool.
9: Do they have flag girl camp where the girls go and
11: spin
9: the flags?
6: Probably.
15: You mean for young? Of course.
9: No, like,
11: old,
9: you know,
11: for
9: go,
11: old
9: yeah,
11: folks?
9: You know,
11: oh,
9: the old
11: people that need to be flag
9: that
11: twirlers?
9: Miss twirling the old flag on the football field.
15: Oh, like the baton twirlers?
9: Yeah.
11: Oh, the flag. They have flag girls.
15: Well, that's a little specific. There may be one.
9: No.
11: Are
9: there's
11: you crazy?
9: A team of them.
11: A team of flag girls.
9: It's like cheerleaders.
15: Of middle-aged flag girls.
6: No. They weren't.
9: We were
6: taking the your concept.
11: Yes.
6: Oh, my bad.
11: Of never mind.
6: Being young once and then going as an
9: going
6: adult.
9: Back and reliving your youth.
16: Yes. Camaraderie of the flag.
6: Jeff, the mistake you made was trying to engage him in conversation. We've all made that.
15: Let's come back around to the beginning of this conversation. Is there a flasher camp? You know, there's some guy out there who's 85 years old, and you know, I used to be a flasher back when I could run.
9: Or if there's just some guy at Burlington Coat Factory in the mirror trying on different ones, seeing which one flails open the best.
15: You always have to think about, you know, like, well, you read about these arch criminals and, you know, they or the mass murderers. They do have to go to the hardware.
9: Yeah.
15: And
9: yes.
15: Is there, what is it called? Is there like an algorithm if somebody goes and buys Lye Visqueen shovel? Does it Send it right to the FBI. You know, this is somewhat suspicious.
9: I watch a lot of murder shows, and I'll tell you this. The cameras at Walmart are amazing. They catch so many people on those Walmart cameras self-checking out a shovel or whatever. And they're like, oh, here's Tim 2 hours before the murder buying Visqueen.
6: Mass murders, garage sales. Garage sales are your answer.
9: Yes.
6: Cash transactions.
15: Cash.
9: Yeah.
15: Well, that'll be pretty rare pretty soon anyway.
9: They catch a lot of people at Walmart.
11: Oh, the self-service? Or
15: no, cash transactions. Not because cash is, no one's going to have any money the way things are going. But that's all coming up on the show. I was sort of looking forward to
6: not
15: that.
6: That part.
15: And then I have...
6: I'm not getting deeper into that.
15: We have...
6: It's all coming up.
15: We have... A tribute coming up to
6: That's the stuff we save for the green room and during the commercial.
15: Al's Bar and Grill coming up.
6: Where he says something just so backward ass. and then, hey, we're back! And just have to stew in it and pretend like we're not.
15: And then which one of you was talking about Tarzan Boy's song yesterday?
6: Oh, I was. It was in my head.
15: Got a letter.
6: Okay.
15: And I'm not familiar with Tarzan Boy. So I'm going to.
6: I wonder if when you hear it, you'll recognize it.
15: We'll dig that one up.
6: Okay. Kind of a silly song from the 80s.
15: A great theme song. Now, Christy Lee's right over there, and she got here on time.
11: Yes, I did.
15: As usual, because you came in your usual punctual manner in your beautiful Hyundai. 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
15: You talk about driving in heaven.
11: It's like I'm driving in heaven.
15: I hope the driver's license restrictions are a little steeper.
11: Do you have a trouble this morning?
15: There are so many people out there that have no idea how to drive. It's a green light, sir.
11: Well, this morning.
15: Anytime now.
11: I can't wait to see what rush hours like check local listings. The exit that I take, it's changed again. And I didn't know where to get off. It was like, do I go here? Do I go there? Very confusing. I wonder how many people are going to take the wrong one.
15: With major events coming, they're trying to make it as confusing and difficult as possible.
11: Yeah.
15: Also coming up today, comedian Al Jackson. We're going to return to the O'Reilly Auto Parts studios. 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
1: Hey, it's the Bob and Tom Show, and we are live from the O'Reilly Auto Parts Studios, having a terrific time. Thank you so much for being here with us. Christy Lee is there.
2: Hi.
1: There's Pat Godwin.
3: Hello.
1: Jeff Oskey is across from me.
4: Yes.
1: As is Ace Cosby.
5: Hello.
1: Great seeing you, fellas. I am Josh Arnold, and if we've said anything that's upset you this morning, I want you to take a deep breath and reflect on yourself and what it is you're truly angry about. There's Tom Griswold.
6: Oh, that's good advice. Yeah, yeah. Tomorrow we'll give you our syphilis update.
1: All right.
6: Looking at it right now. Wow, these are some serious numbers. But right now, we were discussing birthdays today of the famous, and we mentioned David Byrne.
1: Oh, yeah.
2: Yeah.
6: A great musician, kind of a true artist.
2: Yeah, he's almost like a musician slash performance artist, I would say. I like him
1: because I like weirdos. But
2: I love him.
6: You can see him riding his bicycle around Manhattan all the time. Really.
1: Is that right?
6: Yeah. If you ever go to the Rock and Roll Hall of Fame, they have all the Polaroids that make up that cover.
2: Oh, really?
1: Oh, that's cool.
6: Really cool.
2: Oh.
6: But he's having a nice birthday today, and he's on tour right now. And a friend of mine just told me it's the best show he's ever seen.
2: I heard the exact same from somebody else.
6: I guess it's very elaborate. And
1: we got to go.
6: Tremendous musicians.
1: But I'll travel. We got to go.
2: Okay.
6: Pat, you have a disrespectful knockoff to one of David Byrne's songs?
3: Yeah, I do. For a while there, we had the story about someone going crazy on a plane, at least 10 of those stories.
2: Oh, yeah.
6: We get them all the time.
3: And I've taken all of those and I kind of put them into one little song here for you. And here we go. Passenger stripped and pooped in her seat.

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1: You asked for it, you got it. More Bob and Tom. This is Bob and Tom Extra.
2: Time now to move forward here.
3: Are you going to start with our fantasy deal over there?
2: If you want.
4: Dear Mr. Fantasy?
3: That's a good song.
4: I agree.
2: This is the topic, what sexual fantasy left you disappointed when you actually tried it?
3: Oh.
2: This is from Reddit.
4: I think we could all start
5: marriage
4: with sex in the shower. sex in the shower.
3: Hot tub.
6: In the water.
4: Rarely as cool as you
7: love it. Love it, love it.
6: What?
4: No.
3: Sex in the shower?
4: Yeah. Oh, I love hearing that.
3: Really?
4: Yeah.
5: Wow. Okay.
4: I like showering together and then sex somewhere else.
5: Right.
3: That's good.
5: I like that.
7: That is good.
5: That's the way Josh and I mean, that's the way I enjoy it.
4: You ever soap up a really big pair of boobs?
5: Oh, man.
4: Just as awesome as anything.
7: And you're by yourself.
2: I didn't know. Thank you, Pat, for stepping in.
7: That's
5: me.
2: That's day two. Pat steps in.
5: Way to go, Pat.
2: My normal role. I like it when they swap roles.
6: You like to wash a woman's hair?
4: Yes.
3: Yeah. That's nice.
6: That is nice.
3: Yeah. What?
4: Because I love having my hair washed.
6: Right.
4: And so I know how great it is.
3: You have a big shower. You and Kelly don't get in there and you wash your hair for?
2: I'm not going to wash it.
6: No, he's busy playing with her stuff in the shower.
4: Now, one time I did shave a woman's legs and I didn't care for it at all. In fact, I stopped halfway through and said, please take over because I was so scared I was going to cut her. Mm-hmm. Yeah.
6: Okay. Mm-hmm.
2: You mean accidentally?
3: Of course.
4: No, she just wouldn't shut up.
7: I was so scared.
4: And I said, if you don't stop talking about that woman you don't like at your job, I'm going to cut you.
2: Yeah. You're going to get geletted right in the carotid artery.
5: I hate them too. It's okay.
2: Some of these I really can't read. They're far too graphic.
5: What do you mean? We're adults here.
2: This one involves he's bending over.
4: And she's delivering?
2: I really can't.
4: You guys know I'm really good at tiptoeing around this stuff.
3: Yes, you want to give me Why didn't you give it to Josh?
4: He doesn't trust me.
5: Is the word rim in there anywhere?
4: Yeah, we can't trust Tom because the more he cleans it up, the dirtier it'll sound.
5: Oh, yeah.
2: the word rim could be in here.
5: Okay.
2: Okay, and the problem is at the end of the, it's a quote, again, the shower is running.
5: Okay.
2: And he's
4: bent over.
2: Lower. Yeah. The final phrase is damn near waterboarded myself.
4: Oh, okay.
3: Oh, I see what he's doing.
6: Okay.
4: He's doing that.
2: Yeah.
6: He's on his knees. Gotcha.
2: Here's a short one.
4: A soggy lunch, we call it.
5: I've heard that. Are you going to have a soggy lunch?
4: Or a wet artichoke?
3: Do you have like a bench or a seat in your shower?
6: Yeah.
7: Those are good.
3: Have you heard what those are called?
2: No, but I'm going to hear it now. What is it?
3: Well,
5: F bench?
3: No.
7: BJ bench?
3: Yes.
6: Oh.
4: A BJ bench.
3: Uh-huh. Yeah,
7: very famous. Oh.
4: I know a park that has one of those.
7: I think it's on the street.
2: Right there.
4: Yeah,
2: you can walk there.
5: I know there's a HJ Center. Or a Pat's going to be.
2: Yeah, uh-huh, that's true.
4: Have you guys seen the glory hole building that's down there?
3: No.
4: It's not pretty. It's just some hole in the wall. But it is a...
5: have you ever...
6: serious?
2: I'll let that go. I enjoyed that.
5: Has anybody actually seen a glory hole in real life?
2: Yes.
3: No.
4: I know Tom has. I have not.
5: Tom, you have.
2: Yes.
5: And where was this?
2: Library on the campus of Columbia University.
3: Really?
5: Honest to God.
2: In a very, very old bathroom. I mean...
5: In the stall.
2: The kind that had the kind
5: classic.
2: That had... Remember the urinals that went all the way down to the floor?
5: Sure.
2: That was a great design. Well, now I can... spray my shoes. I'll explain, ladies. Contemporary urinals typically
3: are hip height.
2: Maybe knee height for the kids, but they're not. They don't go all the way to the floor.
3: Right. Sure.
2: But back in the day, they were these enormous floor length. But
3: you see them in older hotels.
4: I think they work, dude. I don't think you get the backsplash with those down to the floor ones.
5: I think you get more splash out of the hip ones.
4: I agree.
5: Than you do out of the
4: especially the kid ones.
2: You got to hit it at the right angle.
4: Right. Yeah.
5: Well, you just can't go in there willy-nilly whipping it around.
6: Well, you know he's doing other things. He's eating cereal. He's on the phone.
5: Yes, you are. You do eat cereal.
4: Plus, much
5: bathroom.
4: Like a fire hose, he can't control.
5: Gigantic.
2: I'm sorry. So the point is, yes, in low library,
4: There was a Gloria.
2: No, sorry. No, it was, excuse me. That's it was in Butler Library, the other one.
5: Is that where the butlers could check out books?
2: Yes. yeah, there was a,
4: you have to serve
2: a traditional, they were like oak dividers yeah. between the stalls.
5: Oh, yeah.
2: And,
6: oh, those? It was between the stalls. It's
2: yes,
6: not in the
2: yes.
6: wall. Okay.
2: It's so, not in the wall.
6: So the assumption is it's a guy on the other side?
2: Yes. Oh, yeah.
4: In
2: oh,
4: that
2: yeah.
4: case,
2: yeah.
4: for sure.
2: Yeah. yeah. yeah. yeah. Gosh. It was in New York. Are you yes. kidding? Okay.
4: Early 20th century Ivy League.
6: Yeah.
2: Oh, yeah.
6: It was a guy.
2: Wow.
6: Okay.
5: If you're straight, raise your hand. Yeah, not a lot of hands.
2: Yeah, yeah. yeah. No. And it had been primitively carved, it looked like, with Bic pens over the years. I was actually discussing it with the dean of the college at one point.
4: Was Is his mouth right? full? You know, Dean, now you're into this, huh?
5: Talking about...
7: All right, behind the couch.
5: Talking about old times.
2: I was about to say the distinguished name of the dean. I will not now. No, because he was aware of it and there had been an incident.
5: Oh, yeah. I bet he was aware of it.
2: Oh, yeah. No, never mind. Let's just move forward here. Where were we? Oh, once again, these are fantasies that when you get to it, it really...
3: not as good as it sounded.
2: Yeah, yeah. These are, now that I've looked at them, here's one. I thought I wanted to be dominated, writes this young lady.
4: Yes. You do, you bitch.
2: I asked my husband to slap me.
6: Uh-huh. Oh.
2: He slapped me and I started sobbing.
7: Okay, well, see, that didn't turn out well.
4: If they, she found out.
6: Yeah. Mm.
4: And I promise you, that guy never
6: horrible.
4: Felt
6: horrible. Yeah.
4: And if he didn't.
2: Yeah, then you got a problem.
6: Yeah. Yeah.
2: If he loved it.
4: Then there are other issues.
2: Yeah, then
6: they were
2: over.
6: Both
2: yeah.
6: traumatized.
5: I know the last time we tried this, you cried. But I really dug it.
4: I've tried both.
3: Tried what? Slapping.
4: Being
3: and
4: smacked
3: slapping.
4: In the face yeah. and slapping.
6: Yeah.
3: In the face?
4: Yeah, man.
3: Not on the butt or something?
4: Oh, that's not even you don't even ask to do that.
5: Yeah, that's standard.
4: Yeah.
3: That's standard?
6: I thought that was invitation only.
3: Yeah, I did too.
4: To be slapped on the ass?
3: Yes.
7: Maybe a tap.
4: No. If I slap your ass and you look back and go, what'd you just do that for? You're out.
6: Oh, okay. Fair enough.
4: Because you're lying. Not only is she lying to me, she's lying to herself.
7: Get your swag and go
2: home. When you say you're out, do you have to untie her or is it of her own volition?
7: She knows the code.
5: You untie her, you pick up the pizza, and you go home, right?
4: Oh, yeah, that's right.
6: Speaking of being
4: by the
6: tied,
4: way, this guy's I am not a slappy.
6: That's okay. That's
4: and
6: up.
4: I did not care for being a slapper.
6: Okay.
4: No, it was received well. Hard for me to do.
6: Really?
4: Yes.
3: I could see that. You're a really sweet, sensitive man.
2: This guy writes, completely tying a woman to all four bedposts.
4: Dude.
6: All four?
7: All four.
4: That's goes, not bad.
2: He goes, it
4: that's
2: was kind bad. Of fun, but all she could do was lie there.
4: Yeah, yeah, yeah. That's
3: yeah,
4: right.
3: That's the point.
2: It made it worse. It felt like a weird game of solitaire.
5: Huh?
6: Huh?
4: I don't. I want her
5: solitaire.
4: Opinion on.
3: Yeah, yeah, I want to know what was going on there. He's... Yeah.
4: But it wasn't for him.
6: Yeah.
2: Well, yeah. And then a lot of these are far too graphic.
3: Well, that leads to rope play in my story right here.
4: Don't sleep on hog tying.
3: You know how to hog tie?
5: See, the more they struggle, the tighter the rope.
4: I don't know how to hog tie. No, I have two pairs of handcuffs that are wrist to ankle cuffs.
6: Okay.
4: Yeah.
6: Wow.
4: Pretty rad.
7: Wait a minute. Hang on
2: a second.
3: That's like hog tying.
2: I don't
3: so
2: understand.
3: Behind her.
4: So it goes on the wrist, and then that wrist gets cuffed to the ankle.
3: Ankle in the back.
4: With some with about 8 inches of.
6: Oh, why do I think it's like this?
3: No.
4: Can't do much with that. Yeah.
3: No, you can't do
7: that. Did you say something about being tied?
6: No, I was just curious if that came up.
7: Oh.
6: Yeah.
2: You have two pair.
4: Well, sure.
3: You got to have one for each hand.
4: Otherwise, it's just like, hey.
5: Different fetish.
2: Otherwise, she can defend herself. Yeah. I'm sorry. Okay, back to you, Chris.
3: Some couples are experimenting with what is called shibari rope play to help deepen their emotional connection. Shibari is a type of Japanese rope bondage that utilizes knots and bowlines, hitches, and other rope-based restraints variety of patterns and
4: I don't want to have
3: positions.
4: To be an eight-year Navy veteran,
6: yes,
4: too.
6: Yeah.
2: Oh, sure.
3: You
2: make that a half inch, I'd prefer a bowline.
3: According to Sarah Landa, founder of Shibari Academy, the intimate practice is best described as, quote, conversation without words, in that one partner's body expresses, the other partner responds with nonverbal communication. Hmm. She told the New York Post that while it can be sexual, it is not inherently so, saying, many of these practices are simply structured ways for people to communicate more clearly, set boundaries, build trust, and be present. That's what makes them powerful.
2: Somebody writes for a corporation. That's a lot of BS.
3: Right. It's a sexual thing.
4: Well, not always. That's interesting. It's not a sexual thing when the dentist puts the x-ray blanket over me and I feel completely comfortable and, it, you know, that's being restrained in a way.
3: Oh, like a weighted blanket?
4: Exactly,
3: if you have
4: yeah,
3: one of those.
4: Yeah. I love this. Is fascinating. It has its own language.
3: Yeah.
4: So you tie up, let's say she's tying up the man.
3: Right.
4: And he responds sort of with a nonverbal or something like that.
3: Yeah.
4: And then she knows, I can tighten that area.
2: You would enjoy being tied.
4: No, this is not for me. I think it's...
2: Well, you couldn't reach the nachos on the bedstand.
6: Jesus Christ.
4: Oh, my God. Is anybody on his side?
6: No, we're not.
7: We're on Team Josh.
5: Yes. Let me tell you something. He's the best salesman you've got. Okay?
6: Yeah. Team Josh all the way.
5: He illustrates every day. Just let him talk.
2: No, I would. I don't want any rope anywhere.
4: Yeah, but I like that there's this world out there. Whoa.
6: Yeah.
2: I just envision some guy going, oh, here's one I learned in Boy Scouts.
4: Right. I got my badge, my Shabari badge.
1: We're going to do this until we get it right.
3: No, seriously. Really?
1: More Bob and Tom Extra is coming up. Now here's your chance to win $1,000. Just enter this nationwide keyword on our website. Fun. That's fun. Enter it now.
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25: Ladies and gentlemen, the man song.
26: He's the man. He's the man.
25: I don't take no crap from anybody else but you. I wear the pants around here when I finish with your laundry. Because I'm a guy you don't want to fight. When I say jump, you say yeah, right. I'm the man of this house until you get home.
26: He's the man. He's the man.
25: What I say goes around here, right out the window. And I don't want to hear a lot of whining, so I'll shut up. The sooner you learn who's boss around here, the sooner you can give me my orders, dear. Because I'm head honcho around here, but it's all in my head.
26: He's the man. He's the man.
25: And I can have sex anytime that you want. Because I'm a man who has needs, but they're not that important. And don't expect any flowers from me, because if I'm not mistaken, you prefer jewelry. I'm the king of my castle when you're not around.
26: He's the man. He's the man.
25: And I'll drink and watch sports whenever I want to get in trouble. And I'll come home when I'm good and ready to sleep on the couch. Because a man

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1: If you missed something yesterday, maybe you'll hear it now. This is Bob and Tom Extra.
2: Jeff Oskey.
3: That's right.
2: Hanging out.
3: I got big news.
2: Big news from Oskey coming up. There's Josh Arnold.
3: Over here enjoying the blasting air conditioning, thanks to whoever did that.
2: Oh, the northeasterly winds. It was a little warm in here, we thought.
3: It wasn't warm enough for this.
2: We took a vote, and...
4: Who touched it?
5: What vote?
2: There's Ace Costi.
4: Lee.
2: It was a combination of me and Christy. We decided to team up and take the
3: Every morning you guys team up and ruin our climate.
4: Let's get to something interesting. Mr. Oskey, what do you have for us?
3: Big news today. My daughter's boyfriend has asked me to teach him how to change his oil.
2: Whoa!
3: So today, tonight,
6: ooh,
3: me and Timmy, under the hood of his Malibu, we're changing some oil.
2: And this will be recorded?
4: come on.
3: No.
6: Do you have a creeper?
3: No, I don't.
2: Please tell me.
3: I have a big piece of cardboard.
2: Please tell me. His name is Timmy, and he does have a Malibu. I'm so happy.
3: And Jeff, that's right. Even if you did have a creeper, that kid doesn't get to use it. No. It's cardboard time.
2: That's right.
6: Really?
3: You got to learn that way first.
4: That's make sure he puts the cap back on.
3: Well, and he was smart. He didn't come to me. He had my daughter come to me and ask, hey, will you teach? He wants you to teach because I can't turn my daughter down.
6: Right.
3: This
6: right.
3: kid, I would have laughed in his face and walked away. But no, I am now teaching this young lad how
6: good
3: to change his own oil.
6: That's good thing that, for him
3: good
6: to
3: thing.
6: Learn.
3: Every man should know how to do
4: it. I have a question for you. A friend of mine sent me a photograph. I think he sent it to you as well, Pat. And he...

0: Yeah,
1: those things.
2: Red pepper flakes.
1: Thank you. I'm sorry. That's what they were. But there were seeds in it.
0: Okay.
1: So my question is, he showed him, he was cleaning them out with a card kind of thing. And he said it reminded him him of the old days. And I texted him back and I said, you really should be doing that on a Led Zeppelin double album.
0: Absolutely. That'd be perfect.
1: Oh, there he is. Oh, so we're putting this picture of him up there.
0: Oh, it's that poor son of a bitch.
3: He's been doing a lot lately.
0: This sad,
1: And I don't mean to throw him under the bus here. There was a time.
4: I'm glad you don't mean to throw him under the bus.
1: I didn't put that picture up there. Did you do that, Pat?
3: No.
0: Based on his technique, that's not the first time he's
1: that was my point. It was that he may be taking the seeds out of chili flakes, but there was a time.
5: That's a man who knows what he's doing.
1: Yeah. But
0: 10 out of 10.
1: It's kind of a lost art for a number of reasons, but the return of the vinyl album and also the...
2: Your pot's clean now.
1: Yeah, apparently. Yeah. I don't know. But it's my understanding that they don't... Back in the day, the pot had a lot of seeds in it, and it was...
5: And stems. Oh.
1: And it was not very good. And you know,
0: I found a nickel one time. I got brickweed like that had a corner on it. You knew if it had a corner, a 3D corner to it, you were getting really good weed. And I was breaking it apart, and a nickel fell out. I was like, oh, I got...
5: Well, it was a nickel bag, wasn't it?
3: Very good.
0: Touché.
5: I remember learning I remember the exact moment I learned that pot seeds will pop in a when lit.
0: Oh, yeah.
5: Because we got kind of lazy one time.
4: Oh, okay.
1: And, Chick, you tell the story. Your dad had a machine that would roll.
4: Well, a machine is a big word for it. It was hand powered. It was a strop of leather stretched across a metal.
0: Yeah, I have that machine.
4: It would roll cigarettes, standard cigarettes, but you could also roll your doobie with it. And that's what my dad would use it for. Yeah.
1: But I guess we're talking about certain skills that apply later in life. And now if you need to remove the seeds from your chili flakes.
5: You know, he's a good man. Well, I always knew he was a sweet man.
0: Yeah, but that's so insane. I mean, I'm sure she's a lovely lady.
1: You wouldn't remove the seeds from the chili flakes of the lady you
5: would. You know I would. You know I would.
4: Absolutely. With my teeth. Okay.
5: Yeah. Happy to.
1: Now, do the seeds not taste good in the chili flakes?
5: She may have dietary reasons.
3: Okay. Are these fancy chili flakes? I've never heard of
1: seeds. I didn't know.
4: You should stay away.
5: The seeds are kind of flat and, you know, in those things and stuff.
4: You need to stay away from seeds, right? All seeds, right?
5: That's been debunked by most medical professionals.
4: No kidding.
5: Regarding diverticulitis.
4: Okay.
5: Yes.
4: All right.
5: Yeah. But to each their own. Whatever your doctor has told you, do it.
4: Sure. Okay.
1: Okay. Now, we're going to get back to the sports page. Is that correct?
4: Well, not just any sports, Tom. A British strongman accomplished an astounding feat of strength while on fire.
5: Oh, gosh.
4: There he is. Well, he's barely on fire.
5: Well, it's like the Wish You Were Here album.
1: Yeah, his back and head are on, you can see the flames, and then there's a green cable going to the hood of an automobile, and he's backing up. What you can't see is what?
4: According to a newspaper, the Yorkshire Post, Mr. John Stevenson pulled a 2-ton French police car 131 feet using just his penis.
5: I bet it goes wee-oo, wee-oo, like a weird police car.
4: Oh, there he is.
2: Oh, look at that. What a... Whoa.
5: Now,
4: how much of that
5: we can't even tell if that's really attached to his wiener.
2: It could be attached around his waist, right, Josh?
3: Fancy belt.
4: The 50-year-old Stevenson said the stunt hurt, quote, quite a bit.
2: A bet.
5: What, the fire or the penis tugging?
4: He's just mentioned the stunt. See, I guess all of it.
1: I don't like this. This is like a 3-ring circus. You can't focus on the one thing. Yeah, was the fire going
5: to
1: get him?
5: I think the fire is meant to distract us from the fact that his penis is not actually attached to that.
2: Yeah, I'm with you, Josh. I'm skeptical.
1: But I think if you can pull a car with your penis, you should be able to get your car out of impound for free.
5: You're exactly right.
1: You have to do it that way, right? Yes. I had a car impounded once, and rather than pay the $100,
4: Say everything's still intact, though.
5: All right,
2: that's good.
4: Stevenson told the newspaper he performed the stunt to help raise awareness of prostate cancer and bullying in schools.
5: Okay.
1: It's kind of an odd combination.
2: Yeah.
1: Okay.
4: Hey, underpants.
5: In England, don't they call the hood the bonnet?
4: Yes. Mm-hmm. the bottom.

0: And the boot.
1: And the windscreen instead of a windshield.
0: Windshield, yeah. Windscreen.
1: Weirdos.
0: Exactly right.
2: So I went, was this...
0: And don't get me started on pickup trucks.
2: So was this wrapped around his the whole package down there, do you suppose?
3: You can't tell from the picture.
0: You saw it. It looked like it was just around the joint.
1: Did look like it was wrapped around just the penis itself.
0: The shaft, not the...
1: The testicles, that's asking too much of the body, isn't it?
4: Yes.
1: The wiener has some limitations.
5: But don't you want to go with as close to the base as possible?
0: Yes. No,
2: see, to
0: no,
2: me,
0: no.
2: This really is
1: maybe a center?
0: Because no, you keep the testicles out of it. They're far too sensitive.
1: Right, right.
5: Going to his wiener?
3: See, I don't understand this.
0: It is a zip tie. It's a zip tie.
2: Oh. Yeah.
1: I'm even more skeptical now that I see the zip tie.
2: Yeah, I think he's secretly got it attached to some kind of truss
3: apparatus.
0: That goes around his waist.
1: Now, granted, there may have been eyewitnesses that saw him actually attach this and everything.
0: Certainly.
2: He's trying to bring out awareness of what is it again?
0: Prostate cancer and bullying in school.
2: See, this to me brings awareness of mental health issues. that he has them, and as a society, we are finding this worthy of
5: If he wanted
2: discussion.
5: To do prostate, he should have pulled it with a butt plug.
3: Thank you. That's what I was going to say.
1: Yes.
3: You would go from behind.
1: Now that's grip.
6: Yeah.
1: Because you can't pull the butt plug out.
6: Yeah.
1: You're disqualified.
2: Is that possible?
5: I mean, you got
1: to. Well, you have to have.
3: Jeff, you really have to.
2: Jeff, you. Wait a minute.
5: I mean, if a record's got to be set, I'll try it.
1: If you can pull a red wagon that way, I will give you $1,000.
2: Now, wait a minute.
5: No idea how much my van costs to be fixed is $1,000. I will do it today.
1: And Christy Lee is sitting in the red wagon.
3: No.
2: I bet you could do it.
4: Not with Christy Lee.
1: You have to clench your anus.
2: What would the apparatus look like? Would it be a bulbous insert that would be...
0: Yeah.
3: I have a little red flyer wagon, if you'd like to use
2: it. This is great.
0: Oh, okay. The more bulbous, the better.
2: Yeah, it would have to be something that you can really...
1: And your father has to be there, watching, live.
2: Wait a second. Now. That's just cruel. I think it'd be better if
5: you kill the man.
2: It would be better if his dad heard about it from one of his friends.
1: Yeah, and you have to stare him in the eyes the whole time and just keep saying, "I love you, Dad."
0: And the first 100 listeners to show up can also watch.
1: Okay. And you have to keep saying, "Are you proud of me, Daddy? Are you proud of your boy?
4: What do you think of me now, Daddy?"
2: Now, I have a question. Would you back up, or would you go forward with your?
4: Forward, I think.
1: I see what you're asking.
4: Coming through the legs.
1: We're all saying he's going forward.
3: Yeah,
4: I think.
3: Yeah, that's you got to pull it.
4: Going through the legs.
1: Because that way you really have to clench.
3: Yeah.
2: And what could go wrong?
1: Well, I think the...
2: Would it just pop out, or could you get like a prolapsed anus?
5: Well, it could be like if you're towing a car and that rope breaks and it shoots back and hits the butt plug hits Christy in the face and gives her a black eye,
4: a brown eye.
2: Yeah, boy, that'd be a tough one to explain to the health insurance people. Well,
3: then I'd get pink eye.
1: Cover it. Oh yeah,
5: yeah.
1: I mean, the dominoes fall.
4: Yeah. The bruise. Yeah. And the...
2: Maybe we should cancel this promotion.
1: All right. Well,
2: it was trying. I believe we have one more story in the world of sports.
0: Yes, we do.
7: Stupid world record.
0: A Virginia man has broken the Guinness World Record for the most pull-ups in 24 hours.
1: Oh,
3: boy.
0: According to reports, 22-year-old Xavier Dillard performed a total of 12,412 pull-ups to beat the current record of 12,000.
2: Josh, these aren't the...
1: I know, the orange ice cream treat, yep.
2: No, that's a push-up.
3: Push-ups.
2: No.
1: I know what you were going to do.
2: No, that's not what I was going to do.
1: What were you going to do?
2: I was going to say, my son Willie had the record for the most pull-ups I had to change in a 24-hour period when he was 2.5 years old one time.
0: I'm a big boy now.
1: Boy, I was way off.
2: Yeah.
1: Sorry. But you can understand why I might...
2: But those are push-ups you're referring to.
5: Yeah, you hold that record, right?
2: Now, do you like those?
1: I do. I like that orange sherbet flavor. Yeah.
2: Do you?
1: Yeah. I like dreamsicles and stuff.
0: And the cream filling?
5: I will only eat my ice cream out of a toilet paper roll.
2: Mm-hmm.
5: That's why I only go with
2: everyone's
5: the
2: push-up. Those prefab cones that come wrapped in paper.
1: Yeah. Like a drumstick?
2: Yeah, those aren't bad.
1: No, they're great. Yeah.
0: They're great.
2: Every once in a while. Oh,
5: not
2: yeah.
5: bad. You know, the best thing ice creams bring to the table.
2: Oh, yeah.
1: They are good.
0: You can get them with vanilla ice cream or chocolate ice cream. Or butter pecan ice cream.
2: What was your go-to? Who was your, when you were growing up, the truck that came through town? And in my city, it was Uncle Marty. That was the name of the truck.
0: I bet it was.
5: Was it called Good Touch Ice Cream?
1: Yeah. Don't tell your parents, kids, ice cream cones.
0: Ours was Mr. Softy.
2: Now, was that a truck or was that a...
0: It was a truck, and my best friend, who might be listening right now, his brother drove the Mr. Softy truck.
3: Oh, nice. He was so lucky.
0: Needless to say, David and I were chubby.
1: What was soft serve an option?
0: Absolutely.
2: And not with Uncle Marty.
0: Yeah.
1: Never was with me either, yeah.
0: They had a, like, just like at the Dairy Queen, they had one of those on board.
1: Awesome. Yeah. I've seen those.
3: That.
1: I never saw it in real life.
0: Yep. Something else.
2: And did it have the standard music?
0: Yeah.
2: Kind of a calliope. Like
0: Turkey in the Straw, whatever it was.
2: I think it was often Turkey in the Straw.
0: And it had the logo of Mr. Softy.
1: Ours was
3: like a
1: bell.
3: Swirl head.
0: Yeah. Ice cream.
1: Oh, you guys had that?
4: Yeah.
1: Those are classic.
0: Yep.
4: It's great.
1: Ours was just a van with the menu on the side.
0: Mm-hmm. And the windows blacked out.
3: And what did you get?
4: Guy with a cast.
3: What was your go-to?
1: Drumstick was always the... I never cared for Bomb Pops. I never cared for... The things that you wanted to be good weren't, like the Pac-Man with the gumball eyes. Those lasted for... Teenage Mutant Ninja Turtles.
3: I like the strawberry shortcake things. Remember those?
5: Those are good.
3: Yeah, you can get those at Aldi.
0: I stick to this memory. They had Cap'n Crunch ice cream bars.
3: Yes.
0: And
1: they did.
0: Chocolate coating on the outside and ice cream and nuts on the... It was so freaking good.
2: Do these trucks still exist?
1: They do. Yeah. Every now and again, one will make its way through my neighborhood.
0: I think so.
1: But it's... I swear, sometimes it's like 12:15 p.m. I'm like, what are you... No kids are... Well, I guess in the summertime they are.
0: Oh, okay. All right. Well, and you're, coming down, you want some ice cream, right?
1: Well, I'm usually reading on my porch. Oh, these whippersnappers.
0: Sons of bitch.
1: Get your...
2: Did you knock the kids out of the way as you rushed to
1: get
2: the truck?
1: Get your treats, fatties.
0: Do you knock the kids out of the way?
1: The ice cream truck sucks. I'm not...
2: You wouldn't... Oh, if an ice cream truck came down my street, I'd immediately be out
1: there.
2: It's
1: all garbage. If they had the drumstick, then maybe. Other than that, you can keep it.
0: Huh.
1: Yeah. Well, this is like from a Lynch movie.
5: I'm surprised you had an ice cream truck in your neighborhood.
2: Oh, yeah. Uncle Marty.
5: Good. Did you guys give him the code to the gate so he could get in?
0: I'm Uncle Marty, the one-man party.
2: Well, I'm sorry. So the guy has a world record. How did we get on this? I blame
0: 12,412 pull-ups. The current record, it was 12,345.
6: You don't run to the ice cream truck when it comes on the ice cream? You don't bust out of your house not even opening the door like the Kool-Aid man when you hear the bell of the ice cream man? You don't hold him at gunpoint and steal the van, you fat piece of crap?
0: You don't knock other kids out of the way to get to the ice cream.
2: I thought you guys missed it.
4: No. We're just trying to process it.
3: You are a bully, Tom.
6: You don't eat the van thinking that the ice cream man's truck is made out of ice cream?
0: And I think I speak on behalf of all of us. Some mornings it's a little easier to take. Now, this morning, it's very obvious to all of us that you don't want us here.
3: Right.
2: I'm glad you're here because I am about one quarter here.
0: Okay.
2: I had a dog. There was thunder last night. Check local listings. And my dog woke me up over and over again. I had a brutal yesterday. Got nothing done. There we go. Here's the guy doing the push-up pull-up record.
3: Did he get a break? He got a break at some point, right?
0: Did you hear what Christy said when she saw him?
1: it could be taken a few different ways.
3: No, it like hurt me because that's so hard to do. He does get a break every now and then.
0: Wait a minute. He's wearing gloves.
1: Yeah, he's got 24 hours to do whatever number he did.
4: So hard.
5: He has done more push-ups pull-ups in 24 hours than I have in a life. He beat my lifetime record by like 20,000.
3: He did more pull-ups right there than I've ever done in my lifetime. That was, 10?
2: His arms are tomorrow going to look like those flailing arms at the used car dealer.
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1: I'm Chick McGee, of course, refreshed and renewed because of my Super Shower Saturday.
2: Explain the Super Shower Saturday, please.
1: Well, the Super Shower Saturday is just what it sounds like it is. You give a little bit more attention to everything.
3: That's great, because you got the time.
1: Yes.
3: You're not rushing in the morning to get somewhere.
1: Exactly right.
3: You pamper yourself a little bit.
4: You're a body scrub.
1: Before, during, and after I'm pampering, it's unbelievable.
5: So this is a viral thing, actually.
3: It's
5: called the everything shower, and it usually applies to women.
3: Okay.
5: In terms of exfoliating and shaving and trimming and doing all the things, maybe a mask or maybe a deep hair scrub, something like that. It's a long everything shower.
3: Is it primarily considered a positive thing, or do women say, this is a pain in the ass?
5: No, it's a self-care thing.
3: Gotcha, good,
5: yeah.
3: Good.
5: Yeah,
2: now,
5: do you use
2: Q-tips, Josh, to detail underneath the man boobs?
5: All right. Yikes.
6: Whoa. Boy,
1: that's
6: a little rough.
1: I have the pre-shower.
3: How long has he known me?
6: 10 years?
5: Probably 15 years.
3: Oh, yeah, you're right. He's known me longer than we've worked together.
5: Yeah.
3: And he knows there's one thing.
5: One thing that you just don't.
1: That irritates the hell out of
5: you. You don't do it.
1: And that's it.
5: But you guys are especially on each other's nerves today.
3: That's what I have to ask myself.
5: It's you too.
3: Would this have happened tomorrow, or would it have happened yesterday? Or is it just because today I've been sort of pressing his buttons?
5: Yeah, you two are at each other today.
6: About three times.
3: I saw him nod a little bit.
5: Oh, yeah.
2: Yes, oh, yes, absolutely.
1: Yeah. You know what?
5: He's going for the jugular.
3: I would have held back.
6: You press one button and we went back and pushed it again.
5: Somehow it's safer if you two do it than when you two do it.
1: Yeah.
5: When Chick and Tom do it, it's not funny.
2: Well, Chick no longer has man boobs. He's lost 100 pounds. Oh.
3: That's not what we're talking about.
1: You don't understand.
4: That's not what we're talking about.
1: I might have a little A-cup man boob. You don't know. You don't know me.
2: Would you go to a movie called A-Cup Man Boob?
1: No. I don't think I'd go. For instance, Tom, he said, desperately changing the topic, a pre-shower in my Super Shower Saturday. Set the mood with candles and music. Oh, my shower. I've got brand new speakers in the shower, and it just, and my little Vapo.
5: Shower.
1: That
2: really?
4: Do you have a nice.
2: Do you have a Louisville slugger to stimulate the vagus nerve?
4: Do you have a teak stool in there so you can sit down?
2: I recommend.
5: Oh, there you go.
1: I do have a teak stool.
2: Roberto Clemente bat.
3: Boy, that's a wide barrel. Yeah, that's.
5: The other viral thing right now is the shower orange. You take an orange in the shower.
1: Oh, that's a good idea.
5: And you eat it, and then.
3: And then, like that. Effervescence or whatever.
5: Yeah, the citrus, and then you can immediately wash your hands, and it smells good.
1: You eat it, and you record the sound it makes.
3: Oh, a little ASMR?
1: Yeah, and then later
2: I prefer, back in the day, the beer shower. Let's get Willie on the phone.
3: Well, I do the best of both worlds. That's why I have a blue moon.
5: There you go.
3: Yeah.
5: Your orange.
1: You set the mood. You remove your jewelry, of course.
5: Right.
1: Dry brush your skin, remove makeup, apply hair oil or masks.
5: Mm-hmm.
1: I do all this. You shampoo in the shower phase, often twice. Deep conditioning.
3: Wait, you rinse and repeat?
5: Yes.
1: Oh, yes.
5: Oh, yeah.
1: Body exfoliation, like Jess said, scrubs and gloves, shaving, deep cleansing, then post-shower. Some say this is the most important.
4: Do you use the body oil?
1: Apply body lotion, facial skin care.
2: When do you call your parents and come out?
1: Masks. They're both dead, but thanks for mentioning them. Facial skin care. There's a hair serum.
5: Yeah.
1: Well, that's what I call it.
3: Hey, it's protein, isn't it?
1: And then for an extra treat, I put on clean loungewear.
3: Yeah. Oh, that's nice.
5: Your special
3: nice.
5: Jammies. Yeah. Your special
4: why
5: jammies.
4: Would you put on dirty jammies after a nice shower?
6: Fresh out of the dryer.
5: Yeah.
4: That's the key.
3: Boy,
5: that is the key.
1: Nice
5: sure.
1: and warm right out of the shower.
2: That's nice.
1: Are you on board?
2: No. What a waste of time.
1: Let's pick a time. We don't have to be together. Let's pick a time.
5: No, his shower routine is the same every single time.
3: But Tom, America wants to know, and so does the whole world, honestly, what you do for self-care.
1: If anything.
5: He makes fun of you.
3: I do know that that helps you.
2: For my mental health, absolutely. Yeah,
3: right, right.
4: You have a coffee in a coffee house.
2: For that lofty, I'm above everyone feeling.
4: Right. Is that your self-care?
2: What?
4: Coffee at a nice coffee house.
3: But yes. Anything physical. I used to go get pedicures.
2: Yeah, yeah, yeah.
3: Yeah, that's nice.
2: Oh, it is nice. Yeah.
1: I need to do that again. I like that very much.
3: Yes.
2: I don't. I mean, I just take a shower.
4: You don't do a lot of self-care.
2: Eat an orange and
1: do you have a
2: candle? And
1: do you start at your hair and then go down the body, or what?
4: Do you use a nice body lotion afterwards?
2: Last evening, I took a shower.
1: Please don't tell me you're still using Johnson & Johnson No More Tears baby shampoo.
2: I am, but I didn't last night because I had my bathing cap on. That's right.
3: You got your own
2: picture of me.
4: That is so ridiculous.
2: No, it's Kelly's bathing cap. No, because I don't want to go to bed with what little hair I have. I don't want it to be wet.
4: It takes 5 minutes to dry.
2: I'm going to sleep in a matter of seconds.
5: How do you cover your sideburns?
6: By the time you get to the bed, it's dry.
1: It's yeah.
2: They dry quickly.
1: Unbelievable. Oh. I can't put up with the wet head.
4: There's no way. The hair on the back of your head is the same as the sideburns.
2: Maybe I like to pose wearing a shower cap and tucking my genitals and pretending I'm a woman. Does that make you happy?
4: That does make me happy.
1: Well, you should have
3: said
1: that.
3: It's the truth.
6: I love that gag.
3: Has every guy in this room done that gag?
6: Oh, I have.
3: Sure. I have done the tucking. Sure.
2: And it's only in the movie, what, Silence of the Lambs? Is that the...
3: Yeah. Oh, yeah, he really... Boy. Yeah,
5: I think that would be an ick for me. Yeah.
3: Every guy's done it.
4: Yeah.
5: But in front of a girl?
4: Well, in front of a
3: girl. Oh, gosh, no.
5: Oh, okay.
3: You've done it in front of a lady?
2: No, God, no. But I did hear this. Apparently, Silence of the Lambs is celebrating year 35 or something like that.
3: Mm-hmm.
2: And they're re-releasing it in theaters.
3: Yeah.
2: I want to go back.
3: Oh, you should.
5: I've never watched it.
1: I'll bet you anything.
2: It's a great movie.
4: It's a
2: great
4: movie.
5: So I should go to the theater?
3: You should.
5: Okay.
2: Perfectly cast.
5: Is it scary? It's going to
1: seem slow. Yeah,
6: it's great.
4: It's scary.
1: Wait and see.
2: Yeah. It's not...
4: it's...
1: There's one glaring error in my book.
2: Well, don't... Is it going to spoil it for Miss Hooker?
3: No, he's going to say Jodie Foster.
5: Yeah, that's
1: Jodie Foster.
2: She's brilliant.
7: Oh, well, I guess she might be.
2: She's great.
7: But she talks like this.
2: That's because
7: Dr.
2: she's portraying someone.
7: I don't know why I'm using the Southern accent.
3: You know, Jess, he's wrong and he's not.
5: Yeah. That's the thing.
2: It's a great movie.
1: Would you stay out of my way of my Oscar turn, Jodie, and shut up?
2: Without giving anything away, the very end of the movie... Every time I go to the Bahamas and I get off the boat, every time.
3: That's a good move. That's a good move.
2: I just went to the Bahamas. I got married a couple weeks ago, and I...
3: Whether anyone knows what you're doing or not.
2: Yeah, and I got off the boat, popped on my cowboy hat, and I felt just like Hannibal Lecter looking around going, I'm going to eat one of you.
6: I'm having a friend of a
1: No, you
6: got
1: to
6: right?
1: say, excuse me, would you like to come over for dinner?
2: Yeah.
1: Do one of those.
2: It's a great movie.
1: I'm having an old friend for dinner.
2: Will you go see it in the theater with me?
3: Yeah, I will, because I've never seen it on the big screen.
6: Oh.
3: So.
5: Okay, can I go with you?
3: Yeah.
5: Okay.
3: Yeah.
2: We can do a group afternoon.
6: There's not a bad scene in that movie.
5: Okay.
2: It's terrific.
1: I can't tell you what they invented on the air, but I think they invented that.
6: Oh, I know what you're going to say.
1: Yeah. Oh, Pat knows everything.
3: Have you guys done the tuck as adults?
2: You're right.
1: What?
3: Have you guys done the tuck as an adult?
1: Sure.
6: Yes.
3: I don't think, I don't think I did.
1: As a kid? That's more troubling.
3: I think, it was like a teen thing. And it wasn't so much as, hey, how would I look with a vagina? It was more, isn't it kind of more about testing the limits of your body.
4: And how far can I put it back there?
2: I don't know. I think the former.
3: Oh, you wanted to see what it looked like with...
1: Well, you've had to test how far you could stretch it.
5: Oh, God, right? I don't know how you guys walk around with those things.
1: Yeah.
3: Did you affect a voice?
7: Oh, stretch me more.
2: I did not, but I'll try that tonight.
6: We used to sing the Supremes.
2: Oh, look at the time.
7: Make it hurt.
3: They would do it together?
6: The Supremes.
2: What?
6: My brothers and I used to do it.
1: I had nothing to do with that.
3: Now, I used to do it Supreme style, where I would tuck and then smear myself in salt. If you want to tell the punchline, sure.
6: I did.
2: I haven't heard it.
5: No one is safe, Christy.
2: What was the punchline? I missed it.
1: You can't hurry love.
2: Okay. I'm sorry.
3: You're listening to now. I'm not mad at you.
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1: Today, the most important thing I want you to do is figure out what you're going to use this $1,000 win for. I'm Teresa. I'm very excited. Everyone gets a shot to rock the bank. I've already got a keyword in rotation. So first and foremost, good luck.

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It's Teresa. 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
1: I hope you're ready to rock the bank. Just know this, at the top of every hour, with me, you're getting a keyword to win $1,000. I mean, the wins have been spectacular so far, and we've really only just begun.
2: You are kidding me.
1: No.
2: Oh, my God. I've been trying for years.
1: And it's finally going to pay off. 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So top of the hour, that next $1,000 win could be yours.
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1: There is a lot on the way. 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
1: Let me just jump in and say good luck on that $1,000 win. I feel it. Today is you day. Do you feel it? It's either that or the Celsius I drank earlier, but I feel something. I'm Teresa. Let's get into Ozzy now. All about-

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1: Let me jump in for just 1 second. The Strokes, which are back, they're on the road. They're going to do an album. They have a new single that dropped. It's called Falling Out of Love. Breaking Benjamin also dropped a single yesterday called Something Wicked. So FYI, everything's out there and streaming for you. Never made

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It's Teresa talking about this Gene Simmons band show. Like, he'll be doing all Kiss classics and more June 26th. 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
1: I hope you're enjoying the soundtrack to our Thursday. I'm Teresa. Just reminding you, you're minutes away, top of the hour. Another shot to rock the bank and win $1,000.

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1: Okay, I've got a weird question. 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Eva Longoria did an interview and said that she puts ketchup on tamales. 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Does anybody else do this? I'm just curious. It seemed odd.

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1: Before I get out of this hour, I'm going to do some Joan Jett and the Black Hearts. We'll go Jet. We'll go, ooh, I got to play Ozzy Flying High again. And I got some big news next hour. Plus more money. We got a lot to do.

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1: This is a good hour. The music is 10 out of 10. I got to talk Sharon and Ozzy coming up in two songs. And I just wanted to say good luck on that money. You got another keyword in rotation this hour.
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0: 100.7 The Fox, Eastern Iowa's home of classic rock. This Thursday's been good. I see the weekend up ahead, up on the horizon. I'm Teresa, letting you know Jack Osborne, who's pretty much behind this Ozzy and Sharon biopic. Yes, we know the Ozzy biopic has been in talks even when Ozzy was alive. It was already in the works. It's going to be an Ozzy and Sharon biopic, which I love because you know better than I do. That combo platter, that relationship, her being the, like, all the years and decades together, I'm here for it. And that's going to be a great, I'm going to call it a film, because it's going to be like a film. The movie is going to happen. Jack Osborne says they're casting. Everything is green light go. And more than likely, it will be released in 2028.
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It's Teresa talking about this Gene Simmons band show. Like, he'll be doing all Kiss classics and more June 26th. 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
1: It's going to be a good final hour. 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
1: Okay, real quick, raise your hand if you're being attacked by allergies. 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All right, that's it. I need to get some Mazacort up in my system. Here's some Green Day for you.

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1: Let me take a left turn to announce Motorhead's Kiss of Death getting a 20th anniversary deluxe reissue. Yes. I'll buy anything Motorhead re-releases, to be honest with you. July 3rd's the date. Now you know. Let's get into Rush now.

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1: I absolutely love you. I hope you've enjoyed the soundtrack to our day. 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

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It's time for me to fly, but not until I give you a little good luck on your next keyword top of the hour. You've got another shot to rock the bank. You ready for it? All right, good. You got keywords through five. Get some money, honey, and I'll see you tomorrow. I love you.

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0: 100.7, the Fox. Bob and Tom show in the morning, classic rock all day. You know, if you win $1,000 in Rock the Bank, one way you could spend that money is concert tickets. 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So Debbie Sperry won $1,000. How's Debbie going to spend the money?
1: I have four cats and three of them are sick. 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

100.7, the Fox, Eastern Iowa's classic rock. Well, we've all heard the phrase, hey, this one time at band camp. I guess band camps are back for adults. I'll explain in 10 minutes. Pearl Jam is on 100.7, the Fox.

0: 100.7, the Fox Eastern Iowa's Classic Rock. It's Mark Manuel. If you missed this hour's keyword, to grab $1,000 and rock the bank. I'm going to repeat the keyword in about 10 minutes. Yes, I was a band geek. I'll be honest. I'm that guy who goes to a Hawkeye game, and instead of going for a beer at halftime, I watch the Hawkeye marching band. I think they are so good. And I miss marching band so much, but there's a new trend. I think it's so cool. Band camp for adults. They say the social dimension is a big draw, particularly for people getting ready to retire. Experts say returning to an instrument learned in childhood strengthens memory, focus, and mood. Plus, who didn't have a story from band camp back in the day? I mean, look, you could go to the band keg and not get busted.
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2: 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Yeah. 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

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Well, we know we're getting new Rolling Stones music this year. The album Foreign Tongues comes out July 10th. Keith Richards says they will not be touring this year, though. He said maybe next year or the year after that. Yeah, may not want to wait too long, guys, if you know what I'm saying. 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

0: 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How's Dory going to spend the money?
1: Well, I have a puppy that has a UTI and definitely needs another vet visit. So this will definitely help out with that.
0: You know, Dory is the second winner today that's got an animal, a pet that's sick. Had a woman with a bunch of cats that are sick. She's got the puppy. Although I bet you if you did a poll of people, when they hear about a sick puppy, everyone's like, aww. You hear about a sick cat, you're like, eh.
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100.7, the Fox. The Who may be done touring, but Roger Daltrey announced a big solo tour. I'll tell you more in 10 minutes. Right now, the Who.

0: Brain Stew from Green Day on 100.7, the Fox Eastern Iowa's Classic Rock. Played The Who before that. Of course, The Who may have wound down their touring career. That doesn't mean Roger Daltrey's done. He announced a 20-date solo tour of the U.S. called A Great Night Out. Kicks off August 23rd in Mesa, Arizona. The closest show to us is Nashville, which not really close, but at least it's doable, right? Hey, how about $1,000 to rock the bank? Dawn Jordan won the money earlier.
1: No way! Oh, my gosh! Oh, my gosh! Oh, my gosh! Oh, my gosh! Wow! I am so excited. You don't know. I know you hear this from everybody. You don't know how long I've been trying.
0: Yeah, we hear it a lot, and we love hearing that. 9 more chances to rock the bank tomorrow.
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Chad Tyson, what's up? How you guys doing tonight? Checking in to Rock Things here on a Thursday evening. One more day till the weekend. Busy show on tap tonight. Hanging out with you guys until midnight at Chad Tyson. 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